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0: Attention, Blue Earth Ambulance, second rig. Attention, Blue Earth Ambulance, second rig. You're needed in Palmar 208 East J Street, 208 East J Street for active fire. Attention, Blue Earth Ambulance, second rig. You're needed at 208 East J Street, Palmar for an active fire. Time of page 1904, use FA7.
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0: definitely have a stalled vehicle that is now in the rest area at I-90 mile marker 69. It's going to be a Nissan Rogue. They do have help en route. Information only at 1909.
1: All right, we're 410, we're a window.
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0: They're en route.
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2: 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We need another.
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22-20 cars, information only on a stalled vehicle, westbound Highway 14 at northbound Highway 169. It's going to be a blue Nissan Maxima. Vehicle is not occupied. Unsure when the vehicle is going to be removed. Officer is going to be attempting to get a hold of the RO of the vehicle. Information at 1912.

0: Marshall 2350 cars to assist Lyon County in Marshall at El Rancho on East College. There's an irate customer that's getting in the manager's face. There is one officer en route.
1: Four 31 Marshall, 10-4.

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0: Go ahead.
1: One of the tenants told me the owner is Lifestyle Incorporated out of Owatonna.
0: Ten 4, Sue's in there. We'll get back to the office and Gary's just going to try to call him and see if we can get a manifest.
1: Yeah, thank you.

ambulance to Faribault County Sheriff. We are leaving the scene. We have two patients. And I'm also calling UHD. Do you get a copy?

Mankato 2220 cars, information only on a driving complaint, eastbound Highway 14 for milepost 126, white Ford S450, Minnesota 28, T-Tom J. John F. Frank 796, brake check the caller and has been speeding. Caller is losing sight of it, information only at 1930.

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1: Wondering, they would like to speak to somebody on scene as far as people displacement. Can I give them somebody's cell phone number?
2: 138, what's hang on that?
3: We don't have an exact home principal at 10 to 15. We don't have an exact conference about 15.
1: We don't have backup help? I still don't understand it.
2: 10 to 15.
3: What was your question, I guess?
1: Trying to figure out a contact number of someone on scene that they can talk to.
3: Send them to me.
1: Send them to me.

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I don't know. 320, First Avenue Southwest.

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0: Victor Mankato. I'll be standing for a detail in the Metro. Good afternoon.
1: Good afternoon, 1951.

4500 to Sinclair Fire, 2700 to any unit that might be close to the area. State Highway 83 at 613th Avenue, caller states lightning struck one of the poles out there and it fell in the highway. It's completely blocking the highway. It was on fire, had caused a ditch fire, but the fire is currently out. Again, State Highway 83 at 613th Avenue for a downed pole due to lightning. Fire is currently out. Respond on BE5, just center clear at 1954.

0: Do you have anyone going to this power pole that's down with the fires that have been in the ditch?
1: I do have a couple deputies heading that way. One is coming from Mankato, the other one is coming from the Eagle Lake area. And I did page out the St. Clair Fire Department as well.

0: 220 cars for a power line that is down over the roadway, Highway 83 at 613th Avenue. Lightning has struck the power pole. There was a fire in the ditch. Looks like it's out now. There's deputies and fire department en route.
1: Thanks, Doctor.

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0: Sequifer, go ahead.
1: Just advising that Benco, I just hung up with them. They have been notified they'll call back with an ETA.
0: Copy. The line is laying on 83.
1: Copy. 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
0: Yeah, you want to get a hold of Ben, call, send him out here. We got a power line across the road. We're closing off the road at County Road 14. And we'll have to get back away. Get it. On the Township Road just east of the, or just west of the location here.
1: Copy. Venco has been contacted. They're going to give us a call back with an ETA.

0: Central 2320 cars, information only on a driving complaint. Eastbound Highway 60 for mile marker 20. The red Dodge pickup truck, Minnesota 28, King William, King 800. Vehicle's been crossing center and fog lines. Information only at 2008.
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0: 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On to Grassberg. Yeah, you got to shut down there on 14 and 83.
1: We are blocking traffic. That one semi is going to just sit and wait till they get things figured out. He's not in a hurry.

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0: 20 left. One 172.
1: Be clear. Can you stop stack a K9 event, please?
0: Okay.

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1: Oh.

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0: Just advising that Benco did call back with her ETA. Their lineman just got to the office, so from there it's about a 30-minute ETA.
1: Copy.

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0: Please log, Red Cross is on their way. Will be about an hour.
1: What's on the way?
0: Red Cross.
1: 10-4.

0: 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Thank you.
1: Ten four.

0: Okay.
1: What kind of managing company for the facility? 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

she was not cooking at the time when it started going off. 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
2: 9 mile marker 86 for a fridge that's right on the shoulder, possibly in the lane.
3: Ten four, you can go ahead and log 202 about he's not on. You said milepost 86, highway 59.
2: And that's County Road 10.
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1: I just started a call for service. 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
1: You just advise her. 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
0: 10-4.

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2023. 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

0: 431, Marshall. 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It's not a hazard now. Can you just leave a note for DOT to pick that up tomorrow?
1: Yes, 10-4.

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1: 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We'll give you a call.
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0: Good evening. We are bringing you an 84-year-old female coming from Acumen Pass Stone, possibly having neuropathy, kidney stone bag malfunction. It started about yesterday. There was some blood that was noted in there, but has no output today. Highly stable for us, though. Heart rate 65, blood pressure 143 over 73, respiration 18, 96% in room air, ETA about 3.

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0: 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The fire alarm has been going off for 10 minutes. The caller did not see any smoke or flames. 2901, 2903, 602 South Front Street, Walgreens.
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0: 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Have you guys gotten any automatic alarms called in from you by an alarm company for 100 Warren?
1: We have not.
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1: Okay, I got you.
0: 2900, 2970. I have an Eric Olpe on the line. Can I transfer him to you? He's the holder for the bank.
1: Yeah, you can set him up to the cap cell, please.

0: 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We are unable to access all the floors. 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
0: We've arrived in Albert Lea.
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1: 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SP6-34, go ahead. 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

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Attention Blue Earth Ambulance, you're needed at UHC ER for transfer to HCMC. 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Backup is confirmed. Timeout, 9 minutes.

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Can I transfer them to you?

0: 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Complainant said in her backyard there's a power line that's sparking and there's embers falling from it. 324 North Elmont Drive for 2903, just been clear at 49 minutes.
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0: We do have smoke coming from it. It's kind of wrapped up in trees back here behind 334.
1: Okay. Any other exposures close or just trees?
0: To be just trees for now.
1: Copy. If we need to put tape out, go ahead and do so. And 970 arrived on Belmont Drive.

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0: Let Excel know we do have active arcing and active flames coming from a small area up top in the middle of trees. No exposures other than the trees at this time.
1: Okay. 11890 390th Avenue. Mail party has fallen, unable to get up, is conscious and breathing. Attention, Blue Earth Ambulance, you're at 11890 390th Avenue. Elderly male party has fallen, conscious and breathing, unable to get up. 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
0: Next, I was wondering if you guys are going to wait for them or if you're going to clear before they get there.
1: There's enough fire up there right now. We're going to hang out. If something more significant comes in, we'll be clearing.
0: Copy.

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1: Go ahead.
0: Query about non-emergent relocation with a 63-63-year-old male patient coming from an assisted facilities level, center here in town. Patient reported falling at approximately 9:30 this evening. It was a fall, non-medical related, slip and fall, landing on tile floor, and currently complaining of right upper leg, correction, left upper leg, left knee pain, grading about 2 out of 10. Patient's alert and urgency times 4, no other conditions at this time, denies any loss of consciousness, no blood thinners. Current set of vitals, BP 159 over 101, standing at 97%, on room air, pulse of 97. We have an ET of approximately 8 minutes. Any questions?
1: Okay, room 2828.
0: Is that room 28?

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0: Morning, I'm out with a 96-96 email coming from Acumen Berry Hill in memory care. I was a little bit confused at this time, or like I said, this come from memory care. Complaining of some chest pain that's been going on for quite some time. However, does note some weakness over the past couple of weeks. Vitally stable at this time, 78 AFib on the monitor. No concerns on our 12 lead, 119 over 80 for our last blood pressure, and standing 96% on room. And we are pulling into the parking lot. Do you have any questions for us?
1: Room 5 on arrival.
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1: Blown. We have no open flames on the trees at the moment. If you could update XL for us. Also, it'll be in the backyard of 334. We'll be clear and available. He could put us back in service.
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1: Can I get the patient's initials, please?
0: Last name G is in George, first name J is in Joseph, 69-year-old male patient.
1: That's a direct admit for 4723-4723.
0: 4723, we'll be there in 8 to 10.

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0: Good morning, we're out with an 86-year-old in the mail. Calling from home. He's looking oriented at this time. However, he took a fall in the bathroom. Denied sitting his head or passing out. Not in any pain for us right now. And AFib on the monitor. Pretty erratic. Some concerns on the 12 lead. Patient has also had a couple runs of VTAC. Do believe the patient is a DNR DNI, but do not have paperwork. 131 over 92 for our last blood pressure, respiratory rate of 20, and title sitting in the mid-20s. 98% on 2 liters via nasal cannula, current heart rate of 130, 130, and AFib. I'm going to work on an IV here, and we'll be up in about 7 or 8 minutes. Do you have any questions?
1: Good morning, thanks.
0: Copy, and if it's available, we'll probably take T1 if you can.
1: Copy.

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0: Copy 22 and 15, and I also see a crew change at 12:30. Is that correct?
1: Yes.

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Marshall 23, 10 Ferris, I've dispatched your deer eastbound 90 mile post 50. Or 14 from 60 at the 32. 615.

0: Marshall, 2350 cars for a 1050. It's going to be the Highway 14 ramp to Highway 23 down by Florence. Two vehicles, no injuries, not blocking.
1: We're 22 for Green Valley.
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0: There's an individual outside waiting to get in the garage. Can you go out there and let him in?
1: Yes, sir.

Marshall 2310 Ferris for a leak in load eastbound 60 from outpost 33 on a semi trailer number 223. It's a white box trailer. It says Fest on the back door. It's leaking some kind of fluid from the trailer. Unknown what it is. White cab, white box trailer. At eastbound 60 from outpost 33. 44K from Heron Lake. $635.

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1: 281. Can't fall far. 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

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Blue Earth Fire and Ambulance, Elmore Fire needed 280 J Street. 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

74-year-old gentleman from Water's Edge. Sounds like had a couple falls over the last several days. No apparent injury from the fall, just some generalized weakness. Vitals are great. We'll see you in 1 second.

0: 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Between 02 and 31 62, go to the east side. It's going to be door I, as in Ida. 6-year-old male, issues with his stomach, having some pain. Can't walk. He does have trouble breathing. No chest pains. It's going to be right side stomach pain. And recently hospitalized for diverticulitis. Just got out. Johnson Worldwide, 121 Power Drive, clear at 720.
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0: 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We'll need you at 121 Power Drive, Mankato address. 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And then we'll go to door I as in Igloo, priority 2 at this time.
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0: 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Just want to confirm, it's going to be an east side door eye. East side door eye.
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2: Mayo Dispatch and Mankato PD, the caller's very insistent it's the west side. That's why we said that.
0: 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I'll let our responders know.
3: Caller's saying the west side door eye. 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

0: Mankato 2220 cars for a driving plate. Northbound 22 from County Road 90 on a semi with a gray cab and a white trailer. Driving at a high rate of speed and passing unsafely.
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0: Copy, enter on Fulton Street, 04 Fulton Street, Priority 1.
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0: Can you email me the warrant? I'm just going to serve him in my squad on the way to jail. You have a return of service in the jail for you to sign when you get back here.
2: Retreat. Heavy.
0: 10-4. 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
2: General Mangito.
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2: I see that post crash. I'll head to that one at Mankato.
1: 10-4.
0: Be advised, we do have a drop tank set up. 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
1: 10-4.

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0: Okay, clear. Hold one, please.
1: Copy.
2: Do you guys want the vent fan running?
3: Yeah.
2: That's

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1: That's B-50.
0: I'll be 10-7 from detail on the Metro. Have a good morning.
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really stable, rated pain, 10 out of 10. Tonight's nausea, vomiting, no loss of consciousness. We've done 100 of fentanyl. We're going to be there in about 7-8 minutes with any questions.

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1: Copy that. 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
0: I'll put you on assignment and use your last.

309. 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

dispatch, can you run 3652 to 682? For some reason, it didn't give me the option when relogging in.

0: Medica, 416 Lime Street for 2901, 3162. You're needed for a 54-year-old female that is having some opioid withdrawals and not in good shape, having some anxiety and some chest pain. She is breathing okay. 416 Lime Street, Justice Center Clery, 42.
1: Zero one copies.
2: So we're going to be getting you a call here. So you want me to add that other person, is that correct?
3: We need to deactivate truck 596.
2: You're listed in 578.
3: Yes, I was trying to get logged back into 578 because we have to switch trucks. It was not giving me the option to add my partner and looking at 596. We're still logged in on here, too.
2: I don't see you logged in as anything other than 578. Since I have a call for you, I'll get him added.
3: Are you able to take that call?

681. This will be a priority one call in the city of Mankato. Address of 416 Lime Street, 416 Lime Street. I don't think 682 can handle it.

0: Were you able to handle that call?
1: Yeah, we were busy. We'll be in route shortly.
0: Copy. 692, or excuse me, 682, do you want me to deactivate you again and try over?

0: Okay, if you could just add 3652 to the current truck, 578, that would be wonderful. Thank you.
1: Well, Adam,

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0: I'll be 10-7 shift, 10-8 for a detail, and what CAD are you at?
1: CAD number one.

0: have a motor vehicle accident with injuries at Madison and Fowl for 2902 and 3114 and 3196 if you're able to assist with traffic. Have a party in a Kia car, unknown other passenger car, but they're experiencing some chest pains. Again, Madison and Fowl. Justice Center, clear at 849.
1: Jersey, copy. Can you show us around?
0: Copy.
2: 682, I'll need you for a priority 2 for an accident at Madison and Fowl Street. Madison and Fowl Street. Priority 2 at this time.
3: 82.

0: Justice Center units going to the crash in Madison. Follow correct location is going to be Madison and Caledonia. Madison and Caledonia, one block north of Madison. Excuse me, following Caledonia.
1: Madison and Caledonia, 682 copies direct.
2: 682, also for your information, looks like we are going to stay priority 2. Priority 2 response at this time. It's a 46-year-old female. She is conscious and breathing. It doesn't sound like anything is obvious for injuries, but we'll head you priority 2.
1: Will be en route.
2: Okay.

0: Just a center main one route to the crash on Fall Street.
1: Okay.
0: The party with the injured, or with the injuries, is going to be on foul right in front of O'Reilly's. According to my officer, it's going to be a plate of views. You can see that. You got boy and boy, and three Lincoln Sam. I don't have that read back yet. Have a description.
1: Copy. Thank you.

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1: Okay. On scene.

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1: Going for banking, please.
0: Same audio location, alert north, it's a 54-year-old female coming from home, coming in for evaluation for possible kratom withdrawal, experiencing some anxiety and nausea. Paper 4 is over and titles are very full. See you in 2 minutes with more details.

0: What county? Sibley County, is our call? If deputies en route that way from St. Peter, do you have any updates at all?
1: 10-4, I do. We have located the female. She's in the back of the ambulance now. I believe they can discontinue. We have located her.

0: 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Could I start an ICR for transport from the Justice Center to MCF St. Cloud? Emmers, E-M-M-E-R-S, first name Luke, L-U-K-E, middle name Daniel, D-A-N-I-E-L, date of birth is 1-13-1996.
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1: Change on our end, I don't know if it needs to be refreshed on. I'll try here.
0: Copy, thank you. And we're also a clear code one.

0: MCHS, we're going to be about 3 minutes out, short transport time. Alert and oriented, 47-year-old female was involved in a low-speed MBA. Passenger side of the car took majority of the impact. Patient was wearing her seatbelt, no airbag deployment on her side. Did not hit her head, did not lose consciousness, reporting pain over where her seatbelt was in the chest. Blood pressure 111/78, heart rate 92, sinus rhythm on a 12 lead, 99% on room air respirations, 14 non-labored, and I've given 15 if I am total. We're going to be there in about 2.
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0: Thanks, sir. Can we get our own number and times as well as Elmore's own number?
1: Your number is 66, dispatched at 715, route 719. At scene 728, clear now 924. Elmore's number is 12.
0: Back in service. Thank you.

0: Parcel 2350 cars for a stalled vehicle. Highway 59, mile post 58 for a gray Chrysler minivan, plate of Nora Yellow Zebra 701. It's not blocking traffic, but DOT says it's creating a hazard near the construction zone and would like it removed.
1: One 22, 312 west of Granite.
0: 938.

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Rochester 2150, car score 1050, southbound 52, milepost 51, single vehicle crash, probably in the median, it sounds like. Unknown injuries, unknown blockage.

Bien, bien. 9-5-3 Moscú.

0: はいはいはい。Do we have a 900 car coming out to this medical?
1: We do not have a 900 car. We have a 300 car responding.
0: Well, that's what I meant. I said the wrong word. Okay, yeah, we just need a little help lifting.
1: 10-4.

0: 2 Fairbowl County, Nassau call. Not sure what's going on. I tried to transfer a call to you and it wasn't working, and then I tried to call and nothing's going through. I'd received a call for a civil situation. I have a name and number if you're able to call the party back.
1: Go ahead.
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0: Marshall, 2310 cars for a couple of dogs near the road, eastbound 90 near Mompo, 63, a couple of dogs in the south ditch, unknown colors.
1: From Wilder.
0: 1040.

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1: 5683, apologies. Stand by.
2: 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Good one.
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0: So, stand by, paging out a trip that'll happen after 11:30. 681, 682, 683, and when we have a full 684 at 11:30, we're going to have a 4-2 trip, ALS, from Mankato to New Prague. 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
0: 682. 683.
1: 3.
0: And 684 will notify when they get in at 11:30 with their full crew. You'll have to advise who will handle. I'm guessing it can't be 681 with a crew change they have. 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

Garfield, 2350 cars, cars in the Canby area. Information only on the driving complaint. Westbound 68 from outpost 13 on a semi. Unknown cab color, has a agricultural trailer, possibly a grain trailer. Plate of Sam Tom Charles, 2552. Was driving at a high rate of speed and was blaring his horn at the vehicles in front of him. Did pass at a high rate of speed in a 30-mile-an-hour zone in town. Westbound 68 from Outpost 13 coming into Canby. Information only at 1108.

0: Mankato, stand by for update on trip page. Mankato 681, 682, and 683, 684 at 1130 when they're full crew. The 42 trip, we're going to have you handle this change. We're going to have you do a Mayo Clinic Health System Fairmont to Mankato. Fairmont to Mankato. We have Owatonna going into Mankato. They'll handle that other one. Crews acknowledged, 681.
1: 681.
0: 682. And 683.
2: 83.
0: And again, we'll check who's going to handle it. 1130 when we're full with four crews.
1: Copy. More than likely, 681. If that partner for me is close.
0: Copy. Yeah, just let me know when they're there. If it's going to be close to 1130, we can have you guys handle it.
1: Copy. Do you know, were you having them report to Station 1?
0: She was not coming over. I think she's coming in a staff car, so she's probably not on a radio right now. But she didn't ask me where to go, and I didn't give her. I think she knew she was going for 681, so Station 1, right?
1: Yes.
0: Copy that.
2: County Road 21 in Murray County. It's going to be a Volkswagen with an Iowa plate. They are working on getting it removed. Might not be removed until tomorrow. Information only 1113.
3: They're still working on detail, so we'll stay up here at 1 as well.
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0: Maintain a K435.
1: Go ahead.
0: Are you needing a read back on that?
1: Yeah, four, please.
0: It comes back to a 1985 16-foot Lund, registered to a Mylon Larry Wishnack of Young America, expiration of 12/11.
1: Ten four, thank you. Can you write a name and date of birth for me too?
0: Yeah, 10-4.
1: Robert Nora Edward Yellow. First name Benjamin, common spelling. Middle name Stephen with a V. Date of birth 1981/11/17.
0: 10-4.

0: Medical, 305 Christie Lane, 42901-3122, needed for a female in her 80s, having some shortness of breath, chest pains. She's on, sounds like, three new meds, and her husband's there with her. 305 Christie Lane, Justice Center, clear at 1125.
1: 2902, can you take that call, please?
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0: 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O2 is 10% on repair. 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

0: Marshall 2310, cars information only on a driving complaint. Southbound 71 from outpost 47 on a UPS box truck. Driving at a high rate of speed and ran the stop sign, Highway 71 and Highway 14. Southbound 71 from outpost 47, information only 1203.
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2: I'm holding today.
3: Again, we're about 15 minutes out. Any questions?
2: Please.
3: Happy room 32.

accidentally switched her medications about, she said on the 11th, in the past 5 days, it's, the shortness of breath has gotten worse and worse. We got a 20-gauge in the right wrist. We did a 12-lead. It doesn't indicate STEMI. And right now for vitals, we've got a heart rate of 91, blood pressure is 164 over 78, and SpO2 is 98% on room air. And lungs were clear. Any questions?

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1: Go ahead, 681.
0: Yeah, 42, 41, 6, 8, 1.
1: Copy, having 42, 41 on 681.

681. I'm not showing you guys logged in at all. Can you try again? Copy.

0: just Dispatch 81, do you see us now?
1: I do, and somebody must have marked you. I see Babcock.
0: Yeah, we'll be on route here in about 30 seconds.
1: Perfect, thank you.

located 2240 cars for a 1050 hit and run. It's going to be eastbound Highway 212 from Glencoe. Semi went through a roundabout and hit a sign. Now it's a flat tire and is continuing eastbound on Highway 212. It does look like there's a local pulling it over now.

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0: Medical, 1410 Madison Avenue at Eastern Oral, Minnesota Oral and Maxillofacial Surgery. 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She's on oxygen and breathing okay. They're going to try and walk her out the back entrance. 1410 Madison Avenue, just a center clear at 1306.
1: 4. 684, party 2 at oral surgery. 1410 Madison Avenue, Mankato, 684, priority 2, 1410 Madison Avenue, Mankato, oral surgery. And sounds like you'll go to the back, they'll walk out and grab you.

0: day 4, we're going to upgrade you to a priority 1 response. Patient's having chest pain.
1: 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We're en route 1410 last nav.
0: Sounds like they were going to bring the patient to the back, and it's a 79-year-old female.
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0: going to be 169 in St. Peter and Ramsey Street. I believe both vehicles were able to pull off the highway onto Ramsey. Cut it off while driving and hit another vehicle. She's going to be in a 2017 Chevy Red Equinox. She did start getting pretty panicky on the phone, but saying no ambulance was needed for either vehicle. I did let a St. Peter officer know. A caller was not sure what the make and model of the other vehicle was.
1: 10-4, I'll get one heading that way.

0: 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Have a 64-year-old male. He fell. He is bleeding from his face. Does have a large cut. Breathing okay. 152 Cougar Drive, Justice Center, clear. At 1318.
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2: 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I believe this is a group home, priority 2.
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1: 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Thank you.

0: Mankato, 2210 cars, information only and a driving complaint, westbound 60 from milepost 189 on a black SUV, possibly a Tahoe or an Escalade, Minnesota plate of Adam Mary, Ida, Robert Mary, or Adam Mary, Ida, Robert Henry. Vehicle is tailgating and varying speeds. Information only 1327.
1: Six eight four transporting with a rider.

0: Go ahead.
1: That was a... From... I just shown AFib, last round vitals, heart rate between 49 and 60, 175 over 82, respirators 11, 98 on room air. We'll see you in about a minute. Go.
0: No questions, 31.
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2: Indicator 2220 cars for a stall block in Highway 99 and Ottawa Road, just east of St. Peter. A black SUV stalled in the lane of traffic, appears unoccupied.
3: 115 copies, southside of St. Peter.
2: 1332.

0: for that call for the stalled blocking on 99. I had a deputy in the area, and she checked the area and said there was no vehicle.
1: 10-4. I got one of my guys not too far out. He'll double check. Thank you.
0: 10-4, you're welcome.

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1: Copy, thank you. Go ahead. 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It was UTL.

0: ambulance, touch a Blue Earth ambulance. Be at the hospital for a transfer to Sioux Falls. Blue Earth ambulance, be at the hospital for a transfer to Sioux Falls. Pound page 1340.
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0: Somebody might have said something. We had a crew calling on scene. Is everything okay? Do we got an alarm on that truck?
2: I-96 is going to be going to Osseo, so they're stripping everything in it. Maybe the radio got bumped.
0: Copy. Just making sure everything is okay. We did get an emergency alarm. 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
4: We're coming in with a 68-year-old male who fell and hit his head today from a group home. He is not on blood thinners right now. The bleeding is controlled. He's got a nice laceration right above his left eyeball. And then for vitals, we've got a heart rate of 64. Blood pressure is 110 over 65. And SpO2 is 95% on room air. Any questions?

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1: Nikita 2210 Paris Cars in Bealia area. Information only on a driving complaint. Eastbound 60 from outpost 73 on a white Honda Civic, unknown plate, crossing center in fog. Driver appears to be possibly falling asleep. Eastbound 60 from outpost 73.

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1: Copy. Is 921 still here?
0: Yes, he is.
1: Okay, I'm going to like to speak to him before I leave.

0: 8211, no sir, call. Did you happen to have anybody in Medio that was looking for this white Honda Civic that we that you guys had transferred over driving complaint for?
1: Okay.

0: I do have a deputy nearby.
1: Copy. My closest is Heavy Mankato. We're taking multiple calls on it, if you have anybody.

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2743, 2700 on P Road. Good afternoon, please here for transport. Please leave the Justice Center with one adult male en route down to Landair. I've got his name, don't have his date of birth.

0: 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Copy. DOT is on scene, stopping traffic currently.
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0: 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Active flames. Fire department, medical en route. DOT is on scene for traffic control.
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0: 2743,
1: 27 Rio. 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
0: I'll be clear, land air, and you can clear me T-town, please. Thank you.
1: Coming.

0: Eastbound 14 at 610th Avenue, semi-burst passenger car, no entry, no blocking.
1: 116 copies, 14th at F.
0: 1434, and actually it is blocking, the semi is blocking Highway 14.
1: Pepper.
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0: that crash on Highway 14, 610th Avenue, I have a semi-trailer that's blocking the inside lane of the westbound lane of traffic, and we're going to need a couple of posts.
1: Yeah,

0: communicator responding units. It is going to be at 610th Ave. County is starting a big rig tow and a tow for an SUV.
1: Over. Or if I didn't make it, that works.

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0: 10-4.

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1: I have a semi plate for your crash at Highway 14, 610th Avenue. Yellow 1711, Iowa trailer plate.
2: State Patrol to Mankato, or Lewis County, yes, sir.
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2: We do have DOT en route with crash carts as well.
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0: Thank you. 22-20 cars for a 1050. It's going to be the eastbound 4th ramp to North Victory Drive. It's going to be a red Honda CR-V and a Jeep. No injuries, no blocking. Vehicles are moving to Quick Trip parking lot off Victory.
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1: 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We're going to have a 4-2 trip ALS, Mayo Clinic Health System, Fairmont to Mankato. A Fairmont ER to Mankato. 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
1: 683. 683. 684. 4. All crews acknowledge your value handle. Six eight two, copy that. This is a non-STEMI patient. He will have heparin and monitor.

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0: 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PD is en route, should be there any minute. We're being requested out for a mental health crisis. We're clear to enter.
1: Steve. Hey, three copies.
2: Go for Nicholas.
3: Advising of a driving complaint westbound 14 from Arthur Avenue. Kelly said that she had been behind. It looked like he was sleepy, possibly eyes were closed. He had been swerving. We did transfer to State Patrol.
2: 10-4.

make it a 2220 cars information only on a driving complaint with a 3-minute delay. Eastbound 14 from 3rd Avenue on a black pickup truck, unknown 28, going at a slower rate of speed. Older male driver. Eyes look like they're closed. Crossing center and fog lines. Eastbound 14 from Outpost 31. Information only, 3-minute delay at 1513.

0: Dispatch is 683. We're about a minute from the screen. Do you have an update for us?
1: This was called in from PD, so the information we got right away was the only information we got.
0: Good copy.

0: HR call?
1: I took a 911 call from OnStar reporting a stationary ping at the roundabout just outside of Cortland, which is going to be our County Road 12 and Highway 14. I advised our deputies that they are out of position. They were wondering if you have somebody that could stop out there and check. It's not attached to a phone, or sorry, they don't know the phone number. It's not attached to any vehicle, just a stationary ping hitting at the roundabout.
2: Like a crash notification, or is it, what exactly do you mean by just a ping?
1: They weren't sure what it was since it didn't come from a vehicle. They stated it was like coming from the app. So I don't know exactly how that goes, but they just requested a welfare check out there.
2: Okay.

0: County State Patrol, the circle. They advise they need to contact their vehicle, just broke down there on the side of the road, not in the lane of traffic. Looking for a tow, OnStar provided that for them.
1: 10-4, thanks for the update.
0: 10-4, you're welcome. And OnStar said they don't need a police response, so leave that up to you if you want to go or not.
1: Copy, we'll take it as info for now.

0: She states that her head does not hurt, but she does have a laceration on her right hand. Vitals are heart rate 68, sinus rhythm, SpO2 is 99% on 2 liters. Her last blood pressure was 177 over 73. We'll be there in about 5 minutes. Any questions?
1: 17.

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1: Evaluation. Vital signs are as follows: 115 heart rate, SpO2 is 94%, our room air blood pressure is 154, schizophrenia has been taken. They hit him for about 3 hours. We are studying about students. Any questions?
0: No questions. Report.

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1: 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SU-441.
2: I'll be 10-8 from this crash. I heard there was a debris call. Did anybody take care of that?
1: Yeah, we got DOT out there.
2: 10 more, thank you.

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1: I'll be 10-6 to the range of all speed.
2: Tower.

0: 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So there's no further options for them at this time. We'll probably be back later tonight.
1: Trevor.

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0: Good afternoon.
1: 10:15:49, good afternoon. We're going. 10:08, good afternoon. You're on State Patrol, Maine.

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1: 1714.
0: I'll be 10-7. Have a great night.
1: 10-7. 1550. Have a good night.
2: Four, my kiddo.
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1: Hey, 1550, good afternoon.
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0: 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Can you mark my start time at Camp Ripley at 6:30?
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0: information only on the driving plan. Northbound 169 from Highway 14, a tan passenger car, plate of Paul Victor, X-ray 379, driving at a high rate of speed, crossing center in fog. About a 3-minute delay. Information only at 1606.
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cars, information only on the driving plate, westbound 14, from 169 on a white box truck, partial plate of Lincoln Tom King, crossing center and fog, information only 1635.

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Thank you. 2220 Cars Cars in the St. Peter area. Information only on the driving complaint southbound 169 from outpost 71. Dark blue Honda, unknown plate, traveling at a high rate of speed. Information only 1650.

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0: Thank you. 2220 cars. Information only on a driving complaint. Eastbound 14 from about milepost 133 on a blue Mazda passenger car. Driving at high rate of speed, weaving through traffic and cutting vehicles off. Information only at 1700.
1: 4, copy, Savvy 14 and Blue County Road 12.
0: 1700.
2: 309 dispatch, 10-7, Highway 8.
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0: You're going to upgrade to a priority one response, 95-year-old male. He is conscious and breathing, but he's not alert. He is not responding normally. He is breathing normally. He's also, it sounds like, had some weakness and chest pain.
1: Okay.

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0: 43, in reference to your call, just be advised, the caller wants the father to go to St. Peter. She's been already advised that she discussed with the ambulance crew, but we normally transport to the nearest hospital.
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0: 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Mankato, 683 that's on a call, 684 and 691. We have a 42 trip from Mayo Clinic Health System Fairmont to Mayo Clinic Health System Mankato. 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
0: Both Fairmont have acknowledged, just, or Mankato crews, excuse me, just want to get this page off and get it done for the crew changes.

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1: They're at the hospital. They've been there for about 8 minutes or so.

0: 84 dispatch, can we get details?
1: Patients coming out of the hospital, med surge, elevated liver, alkaline, phosphate gallstones, cholecystitis, common dial duct stone, but no equipment.

0: Passenger 63.
1: Go ahead.
0: I hear you're trying to get another trip, so I figured I'd let you know now before we start transporting. We just got to make control orders to transport this patient to St. Peter, so we're going to be out of the PSA.
1: Copy, going to St. Peter. Disregard on the trip. I'll let Fairmont know we won't be able to cancel it.

0: cars, information only on a stalled vehicle, Highway 19, milepost 15. It is a vehicle that has a flat tire. 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Information only at 1749.
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You're needed for an employee that had passed. She's at the back of the hotel now. PD's in Malta. They requested fire.

0: 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Priority queue for a female that was unresponsive is now responding.
1: .9 0 2 2 0 0 will be en route. Have you.

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0: And the caller reported she was in the back of the building.

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0: Temporary. Six nine one. Did you copy our last traffic?
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0: 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We're going to head back to station 2 to post.
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1: Copy, clear, heading back to St. Peter. 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

Alpha, traffic hazard, Highway 14 westbound. On your mile marker 1634, tread in the left lane. I agree that there was a little debris near 162 as well.

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You're needed at Camp Patterson, 5050 Patterson Road, for a male party with a very broken leg. 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

I think I found an alright spot. Shut down 103, just at Island View Heights. 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If you guys want to send a rig up here so that we can get the road shut down.

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0: Being upgraded to priority one for a 25-year-old female, not conscious, is breathing. She is not responding normally, is breathing now, has an elevated breathing rate. Priority one.
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